window. And the terror in each sip and in each sup. Will you partake of that last offered cup? Or disappear into the potter's ground? When the man comes around.

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Whoever is righteous, let him be righteous still. Whoever is filthy, let him be filthy still. Listen to the words long written down.

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forgiveness? Have you come to raise the dead? Have you come here to play Jesus to the lepers in your head?